0: Not only does he know rock music, he knows sports too. It's time for Steve Gorman Sports.
1: Steve Gorman in sports. There has been more talk about the WNBA this season than I would say probably in the previous 30. So many media narratives surrounding the league right now. Caitlin Clark, her teammate Sophie Cunningham, other players making headlines, and not in the way that the league would probably prefer. A whole lot of off-the-court stuff, and it's a real shame. An awful lot of people are talking about the WNBA and framing political arguments around the league. And it's really sad because the league is great. This is the best basketball this league's ever had by a wide measure. Every team has at least two players that would have been first team all WNBA even 10 years ago. The competition's better than ever. Paige Beckers, Olivia Miles, Caitlin Clark. The league has young players that are going to be around forever. It should be a great building block season for the league. And once the playoffs start, I'm sure that will be the case. But right now, they've got to do something about the leadership of the league. Allowing all this conversation to constantly distract from the basketball and focus on things that truly don't matter. No other league would allow themselves to be pigeonholed by outside media forces. WNBA, get it under control. You've got a great product. You've got the biggest audience ever. Focus on the ball. 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
12: Your Weather Edge Weather Center forecast, mostly clear sky, 74 degrees this evening, 93 and sunny on Tuesday. A heat advisory does continue. Tuesday night, a 20% chance of showers and thunderstorms, mostly clear, low of 75. And then Wednesday, a 30% chance of showers and thunderstorms. Sunny skies in 93. But back to this evening, 74 and mostly clear throughout the region.
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0: Steve Gorman Rocks. 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
1: It is August the 10th, April Rose. Let's look back. How about a quick history lesson today in rock history?
2: I am ready. Let's go.
1: On this day in 1972, during the first Wings Over Europe tour, Paul and Linda McCartney were arrested in Sweden for... What do you think they were arrested for?
2: Oh, like, it has to be kind of the devil's lettuce, something like that, right?
1: That's exactly what it was.
2: That's the only thing that I could see them doing.
1: Busted for weed, as per usual. McCartney joked that the arrest would make good publicity for the tour. I don't think the Swedes were too impressed with them, but hey, he was right. Everybody talked about the tour all of a sudden.
3: Woo!
1: On this day in 1964, Mick Jagger was fined 32 pounds, back then that was about $50, for driving without insurance and breaking the speed limit. He was pulled over in Liverpool. His attorney tried to get him off. He said Jagger was on an errand of mercy, driving to see two fans in hospital who'd been injured in a car crash.
2: I don't think Mick Jagger needs a driver's license. We should just let him go.
1: Yeah, it's like, if you pull Mick Jagger over, you don't need to see his license. You don't think to yourself, who's this guy? You go,
2: right?
1: Hey, I just pulled over Mick Jagger. He doesn't need a license to prove that he's Mick Jagger. Look at him.
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13: Your Weather Edge Weather Center forecast, mostly clear sky, 74 degrees this evening and Tuesday. Sunny skies, high near 93, but a heat advisory still in effect. Slight breeze out of the west-southwest. 20% for showers and thunderstorms late Tuesday night. Mostly clear skies wrapped around with a low of 75, 93 and sunny on Wednesday. 30% for showers and storms. Back to this evening, 74 and mostly clear throughout the region.
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0: Motley Crue with the title track to Dr. Feelgood from 1989 on Steve Gorman Rocks. They were feeling good right then, because a couple years before, Motley Crue was feeling anything but good. The band toured the Girls, Girls, Girls album all over the world and returned home a mess. Collectively and individually, everybody in Motley Crue had pushed themselves to the limit. All four members of the band decided, I got to dry out. I got to get sober. And they went their own separate ways. Individually, all went into rehab. When they came out of rehab and caught up with each other and realized they'd all gotten sober, imagine that feeling. It must have been, oh my God, an esprit de corps unlike any other. They went into the studio and, in my opinion, sober Motley Crue put out the best record they had made up until that point. Sex, drugs, and rock and roll. Just sex and tap water and rock and roll works just fine, too, at the end of the day.
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14: Your Weather Edge Weather Center forecast, mostly clear sky, 74 degrees this evening, 93 and sunny on Tuesday. A heat advisory does continue. Tuesday night, a 20% chance of showers and thunderstorms, mostly clear, low of 75. And then Wednesday, a 30% chance of showers and thunderstorms, sunny skies and 93. But back to this evening, 74 and mostly clear throughout the region.
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25: Yeah, we're done with commercials too. Let's get back to the show. This is Steve Gorman Rocks.

0: Jimi Hendrix on Steve Gorman Rocks. You know, April, everyone thinks of all the fringe benefits of being a great rock star like Jimi Hendrix was. You think about the fact that, oh my God, he got to travel the world. He played in front of hundreds of thousands of people. He had to beat the ladies off with a stick. But what people don't often think about when you look at the perks of being a rock star, it's that when you do get kidnapped by mobsters, someone's going to spring you because they just like your music. I mean, you know, you probably didn't think of that, did you?
1: Where is this going, Steve?
0: Okay, check this out. There's a guy named John Roberts. He used to be a member of the mob. And he claims that in the late 60s, he became buddies with Jimi Hendrix. Jimi, at the time, was addicted to heroin. And he would scour local clubs looking to score certain nights of the week. There was a bar in the West Village in New York City called Salvation. Jimi came in one night looking to score some drugs. And a couple of low-level wannabe gangsters said, "Hey, that's Jimi Hendrix.
1: Right.
0: Let's kidnap him and ask for a ransom."
1: No.
0: So they did. They convinced Jimi that they had some drugs back at their house. They took him to their place, made a few phone calls, and suddenly word was out that these two knuckleheads had Jimi. Well, the guy that wrote this book, the former cocaine trafficker John Roberts, heard the story that these kids found Jimi. He got them on the phone and he said, "Let me tell you something right now. You let him go or you will be dead. Do not harm one hair on his head." The whole caper lasted about 2 days. And John Roberts says in his book, Jimi was so whacked out, he probably didn't even realize he was being held kidnapped. But by the way, about a week after they released Jimi, John Roberts and his buddy went over there and they gave those kids, as he says, a beating they would never forget. You don't mess with Jimi Hendrix is the lesson here.
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11: Weather Edge Weather Center forecast, mostly clear sky, 74 degrees this evening and Tuesday. Sunny skies, high near 93, but a heat advisory still in effect. Slight breeze out of the west-southwest, 20% for showers and thunderstorms late Tuesday night. Mostly clear skies wrapped around with a low of 75, 93 and sunny on Wednesday, 30% for showers and storms. Back to this evening, 74 and mostly clear throughout the region.
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1: Steve Gorman in sports. There has been more talk about the WNBA this season than I would say probably in the previous 30. So many media narratives surrounding the league right now. Caitlin Clark, her teammate Sophie Cunningham, other players making headlines, and not in the way that the league would probably prefer. A whole lot of off-the-court stuff, and it's a real shame. An awful lot of people are talking about the WNBA and framing political arguments around the league, and it's really sad because the league is great. This is the best basketball this league's ever had by a wide measure. Every team has at least two players that would have been first-team all-WNBA even 10 years ago. The competition's better than ever. Paige Beckers, Olivia Miles, Caitlin Clark. The league has young players that are going to be around forever. It should be a great building block season for the league. And once the playoffs start, I'm sure that will be the case. But right now, they've got to do something about the leadership of the league. Allowing all this conversation to constantly distract from the basketball and focus on things that truly don't matter. No other league would allow themselves to be pigeonholed by outside media forces. WNBA, get it under control. You've got a great product. You've got the biggest audience ever. Focus on the ball. 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
13: Your Weather Edge Weather Center forecast, mostly clear sky, 74 degrees this evening, 93 and sunny on Tuesday. A heat advisory does continue. Tuesday night, a 20% chance of showers and thunderstorms, mostly clear, low of 75. And then Wednesday, a 30% chance of showers and thunderstorms. Sunny skies and 93. But back to this evening, 74 and mostly clear throughout the region.
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0: Crosby, Stills, Nash, Young, long time gone on Steve Gorman Rocks. When you see the footage of people at Woodstock, you start to really think about what it must have felt like in that rainy, muddy field for those 3 days. Very humid, very hot, wet. I imagine people were just passing out in the mud. I mean, you were catching your Z's wherever you could if you were there. Which reminds me, did you see the story from the weekend? A 32-year-old dude in Florida was arrested. He broke into a JetBlue Airbus while it was grounded in Fort Lauderdale for maintenance. He didn't have a boarding pass. The plane wasn't even in service. He climbed a fence where the plane was being worked on, as I said. Snuck onto the plane, climbed the steps, and when police saw the video from security cameras and recognized somebody snuck on the plane, they went on and found him sound asleep. That's right. I think the guy broke into a plane because he just needed to take a nap. He was charged with unarmed burglary, criminal mischief, interrupting or impairing critical infrastructure. That's a whole price to pay for simply needing to catch some Z's. I mean, I respect the effort, but I'm sure he's thinking twice about how great a decision that was.
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11: Your Weather Edge Weather Center forecast, mostly clear sky, 74 degrees this evening and Tuesday. Sunny skies, high near 93, but a heat advisory still in effect. Slight breeze out of the west-southwest, 20% for showers and thunderstorms late Tuesday night. Mostly clear skies wrapped around with a low of 75, 93 and sunny on Wednesday. 30% for showers and storms. Back to this evening, 74 and mostly clear throughout the region.
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0: It's time for Questionable Wisdom on Steve Gorman Rocks. Here's April Rose with tonight's question.
1: Listening on 106.7, the big dog in Green Bay, we have Julie, who needs some advice. Now, Julie had an amazing first date with this guy that she really likes, Steve. But she found out that he's really, really good friends with a guy that she casually slept with last month, okay? So now the guy that she likes has no idea that she slept with his friend, but she knows the moment he finds out, they're going to be done. Steve, what should she do?
2: Okay, so let me get this straight. Julie has just had a great date with a guy who we'll call Tweedledee. Tweedledee's good friend Tweedledum was in the sack with Julie last month for a one-off,
1: yes,
2: a one-night stand, and now she's worried that when Tweedledum finds out about Tweedledee that he won't want to see her again, right?
1: Right, exactly.
2: Okay, Julie, here's my advice. If he's going to leave the moment he finds out, call him and tell him right now. Get it over with. Because any guy that's going to have a problem with what a woman he likes did before they knew each other is
1: right.
2: Not worth your time. Lay the cards on the table. What blows up, and what doesn't, doesn't. And then at least you're not spending your whole life switching masks from day to day to try to keep these deep, dark secrets down. That's no way to live.
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11: Your Weather Edge Weather Center forecast, mostly clear sky, 74 degrees this evening, 93 and sunny on Tuesday. A heat advisory does continue. Tuesday night, a 20% chance of showers and thunderstorms, mostly clear, low of 75. And then Wednesday, a 30% chance of showers and thunderstorms. Sunny skies and 93. But back to this evening, 74 and mostly clear throughout the region.
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0: Has anyone seen Steve? We're back on air in 10 seconds. Just because he's an actual rock star doesn't mean he can do whatever he wants.
2: I'm right here.
0: My bad.
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1: It is August the 10th, April Rose. Let's look back. How about a quick history lesson today in rock history?
2: I am ready. Let's go.
1: On this day in 1972, during the first Wings Over Europe tour, Paul and Linda McCartney were arrested in Sweden for... What do you think they were arrested for?
2: Oh, like, it has to be kind of the devil's lettuce, something like that, right?
1: That's exactly what it was.
2: That's the only thing that I could see them doing.
1: Busted for weed, as per usual. McCartney joked that the arrest would make good publicity for the tour. I don't think the Swedes were too impressed with them, but hey, he was right. Everybody talked about the tour all of a sudden.
3: Woo!
1: On this day in 1964, Mick Jagger was fined 32 pounds. Back then, that was about $50 for driving without insurance and breaking the speed limit. He was pulled over in Liverpool. His attorney tried to get him off. He said Jagger was on an errand of mercy, driving to see two fans in hospital who'd been injured in a car crash.
2: I don't think Mick Jagger needs a driver's license, so you should just let him go.
1: Yeah, it's like, if you pull Mick Jagger over, you don't need to see his license. You don't think to yourself, who's this guy? You go,
2: right?
1: Hey, I just pulled over Mick Jagger. He doesn't need a license to prove that he's Mick Jagger. Look at him.
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16: Your Weather Edge Weather Center forecast, mostly clear sky, 74 degrees this evening and Tuesday. Sunny skies, high near 93, but a heat advisory still in effect. Slight breeze out of the west-southwest, 20% for showers and thunderstorms late Tuesday night. Mostly clear skies wrapped around with a low of 75, 93 and sunny on Wednesday. 30% for showers and storms. Back to this evening, 74 and mostly clear throughout the region.
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0: Is anybody dealing with the corn flies? 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Well, you can. Every once in a while, I like stick my finger out, and I'll be like, come on, corn fly, just land on the end of my finger. 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They don't sting you, they don't bite you. 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
2: Your Weather Edge Weather Center forecast, mostly clear sky, 74 degrees this evening, 93 and sunny on Tuesday. A heat advisory does continue. Tuesday night, a 20% chance of showers and thunderstorms, mostly clear, low of 75, and then Wednesday, a 30% chance of showers and thunderstorms. Sunny skies in 93, but back to this evening, 74 and mostly clear throughout the region.
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2: Weather Edge Weather Center forecast, a mostly clear sky, low of 74 right now. By this afternoon, a heat advisory still in effect, 93 degrees, sunny skies. Tuesday night, a 20% chance of some showers and thunderstorms. Well after midnight, mostly clear and 75, 93 and sunny on Wednesday. 30% for showers and thunderstorms after lunchtime. But back to right now, 74 and mostly clear by this afternoon, 93 and sunny across the region.
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1: Let's take a good look at our Weather Edge Weather Center forecast for the region. A mostly clear sky and a low of 74 right now by this afternoon. Sunny skies and 93. Tuesday night, a 20 to 30% chance of some showers and thunderstorms well after midnight. Mostly clear and 75 leading up to it. And then Wednesday, a 30% chance of some showers and thunderstorms in the afternoon. Sunny and 93. A heat advisory still in effect. But back to right now, 74 and mostly clear by this afternoon. 93 and sunny throughout the region.
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3: Weather Edge Weather Center forecast. A mostly clear sky, low of 74 right now. By this afternoon, a heat advisory still in effect, 93 degrees, sunny skies. Tuesday night, a 20% chance of some showers and thunderstorms. Well after midnight, mostly clear and 75, 93 and sunny on Wednesday. 30% for showers and thunderstorms after lunchtime. But back to right now, 74 and mostly clear by this afternoon, 93 and sunny across the region.
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2: Let's take a good look at our Weather Edge Weather Center forecast for the region. A mostly clear sky and a low of 74 right now by this afternoon. Sunny skies and 93. Tuesday night, a 20 to 30% chance of some showers and thunderstorms. Well after midnight, mostly clear and 75 leading up to it. And then Wednesday, a 30% chance of some showers and thunderstorms in the afternoon. Sunny and 93. A heat advisory still in effect. But back to right now, 74 and mostly clear by this afternoon. 93 and sunny throughout the region.
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2: Weather Edge Weather Center forecast. A mostly clear sky, low of 74 right now. By this afternoon, a heat advisory still in effect, 93 degrees, sunny skies. Tuesday night, a 20% chance of some showers and thunderstorms. Well after midnight, mostly clear and 75, 93 and sunny on Wednesday. 30% for showers and thunderstorms after lunchtime, but back to right now 74 and mostly clear by this afternoon, 93 and sunny across the region.
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2: Let's take a good look at our Weather Edge Weather Center forecast for the region. A mostly clear sky and a low of 74 right now by this afternoon. Sunny skies and 93. Tuesday night, a 20 to 30% chance of some showers and thunderstorms. Well after midnight, mostly clear and 75 leading up to it. And then Wednesday, a 30% chance of some showers and thunderstorms in the afternoon. Sunny and 93. A heat advisory still in effect, but back to right now, 74 and mostly clear by this afternoon, 93 and sunny throughout the region.
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Carry on, wayward son. Kansas into the 6 o'clock hour of the morning show. Good morning, Pat Beller with you. 6:06, 6 minutes past the hour of 6A. We're at 76 degrees throughout the tri-state. It's muggy out there, yo. It's just, but we don't have too much longer to deal with this. Looks like we have a heat advisory in effect through Thursday night. So, yeah, we got a few more days of this mess, and then hopefully it'll groove on out. But then, looks like 95 on Saturday and 97 on Sunday. Blah, nobody wants that. I'm kind of ready for fall, but we're in the thick of it. We're in the thick of summer, and today is the 11th day of August 2026. We're going till 9 this morning. Lots going on. We're going to tell you all about it. Going to be on the move tomorrow. Also, Aaron's giving away a grill today. Just lots going on, and I'm glad you are here. There'll be concert Saturday night. Good stuff, man. On our way to 93 today, with a slight chance of rain. We can handle it, though, can't we? We sure can. 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

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Loving Life Tuesday get together of the morning show. It's also two for Tuesday, and we have a question here from Wayne. What's your favorite two for Tuesday combo? Wayne's would be the Beatles. I'm not really sure about that. I'm not really there yet. How about this, though? What about things that we'll discover are bad for us in the future? Like, we don't think it's very bad for us now, but we're going to find out that it was pretty bad. Microplastics, PFAS, pseudo-hormones, polyester clothing. What do you think? Social media. It seems fine until it isn't. Huh. Vapes? Spray foam insulation? I don't know. Whatever you think.

0: 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Love in an Elevator, Aerosmith. Also Pretty Reckless, Johnny C. Mellencamp. Pat Ballard in with you today, 6:25, just 25 minutes past the hour, 6 a.m. on this Tuesday get-together, the morning show. It is 2 for Tuesday. It's also Love and Life Day. It is 76 throughout the tri-state, on our way to the mid-90s. Going to feel like a billion out there today. And with 93% humidity, just step outside for a minute, 6:30 in the morning, and look at, just step out there, feel it, feel the love of the humidity. Should be a text, 270-821-9494, 270-821-9494. Sure would love to hear from you this morning. Walt says, the question was, what will we discover are bad for us in the future? This is nice of Walt. He said, I think any other radio station other than this one. I didn't know there were any other ones, Walt. Just saying. I'll be having a great day. We're going till 9 this morning and the music till 11. Aaron Bone up with Out to Lunch as usual with Out to Lunch 11 to 1. I believe he's giving away a grill today. Tell you more about that as we move along. It was on this date, sadly, in 2011. We lost Janie Lane, born John Kennedy Oswald in February of 64, and he was the lead vocalist, frontman, lyricist, and main songwriter for the glam metal band Warrant, and he passed away due to acute alcohol poisoning on this date in 2011. So I've got a twofer coming up from Warrant. Also, we'll start the next set with Van Halen. Let's go ahead and take a check of your KTG Weather Edge Weather Center forecast, and we'll be back.
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2: From the Weather Edge Weather Center, heat advisory through Thursday night at 8 o'clock for the entire region. Slight chance of showers, thunderstorms this morning. Otherwise, today's high 93 degrees and mostly sunny skies. Tonight's low 76, mostly clear in the overnight hours. 30% chance of a shower or thunderstorm early tomorrow morning. Then tomorrow, Wednesday, with a high near 93 degrees and sunshine. Once again, heat advisory through Thursday night at 8 o'clock.
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Lightning in the Sky from Devour the Day. A little double shot of Janie Lane and Warren. He wrote both of those songs, Uncle Tom's Cabin and Down Boys. All righty then, 6:46, just 14 minutes away from the hour of 7 o'clock, and we are on the move tomorrow. KTG Rock Stop, it's a summer super tent sale with Pogue Automotive Group in Powderly. It's underway today, going through the 22nd, and we're going to be there tomorrow afternoon from 3 until 5. We're going to be talking about the huge selection of Chevrolet, GMC, Chrysler, Dodge, Jeep, Ram, and pre-owned vehicles ready for you. 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But if you want to hang out with old Patty, it's going to be tomorrow afternoon from 3 to 5 during the drive. And then Aaron will be there on Friday taking out to lunch on the road. It's going to be great. Super summer, super tent sale. Pogue Automotive Group in Powderly. It's going to be a crazy good time. Yeah, man. Looking forward to it. For sure. How about a little Dio? Ronnie James Dio. 6:47, 13 away. 76 degrees. It's a great

0: 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Leonard Skinner, it's pronounced Leonard Skinner, Saturday night special on the morning show. Little Dio as well, Rainbow in the Dark. Closing out the 6 o'clock hour of music and information, 6:56, 4 minutes away from the hour of 7 o'clock, which 7 o'clock will bring more great rock and roll. We're going to start it up with a little Eagles in Hotel California, hear from Black Crowes, Papa Roach, maybe some Fallout Boy. What a Fallout Boy. Let's see here, where are we at now? 77 degrees throughout the tri-state, on our way to the mid-90s, a heat advisory in effect through Thursday night. So it's a little warm out there, but it's all good. We're in the middle of summer. What you gonna do? Middle of August in western Kentucky, southern Indiana, southern Illinois, northwestern Tennessee. It is hot. Brother. All right. So, we're going to find out what really happened and who's having a birthday as well. Thanks for being here. Let's go ahead and check your KTG Weather Edge Weather Center forecast.
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2: From the Weather Edge Weather Center, heat advisory through Thursday night at 8 o'clock for the entire region. Slight chance of showers, thunderstorms this morning. Otherwise, today's high 93 degrees and mostly sunny skies. Tonight's low 76. Mostly clear in the overnight hours. 30% chance of a shower or thunderstorm early tomorrow morning. Then tomorrow, Wednesday, with a high near 93 degrees and sunshine. Once again, heat advisory through Thursday night at 8 o'clock.
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Rock, 93.9 KTG, KTGRocks.com, Hotel California Eagles on the morning show. Pat Ballard in on this Tuesday get-together, 707-07 right this second. Yeah, and we are in the upper 70s, 77, maybe 78 where you are, on our way to 93 today. And excessive heat warning all the way through Thursday evening. And then it's going to warm back up again on the weekend. So crazy, crazy heat. All right. The question today is things you think we'll discover are bad for us in the future. We're going to get some of your answers coming up this hour. We're also going to be playing some music from Papa Roach, Fall Out Boy. Maybe some Def Leppard if I can get to it. And we're going to find out what really happened on this date in history. It's an incredible day. You know why? Because we're upright. We're breathing. It's a reason to celebrate. Yeah. Anyway, I'm glad you're here. It's KTG. KTGRocks.com with Black Crowes. Yeah.

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Papa Roach, Born for Greatness, also Black Crowes this morning on the morning show. Pat Ballard in. Things that you think we'll discover are bad for us in the future. Some of our answers: flu shots, also social media without morals. Maybe the worst. That's sent in from Wayne. Johnny says e-cigs and vaping. And Kelly says energy drinks. Could be. Kelly says AI as well. So does Amy. Yeah. Could it be? We're going down, sugar. We're going down, Fallout Boy, right now. It is KTG, KTGRocks.com.

0: 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Heard all over the world wide web. Def Leppard, Armageddon It, Fall Out Boy, Sugar. We're going down. Swing. You know, 7:25, 25 minutes past the hour of 7 o'clock on this Tuesday get-together. It is 78 degrees in Owensboro, pretty much throughout the tri-state, on our way to the low to mid-90s. Hot out there, excessive heat warning through Thursday. It is Tuesday, August 11th, 2026. It's National Presidential Joke Day. It dates back to 1984 when Reagan made a joke during a sound check claiming he'd signed legislation that will outlaw Russia forever. We begin bombing in 5 minutes. That didn't really sit well with anybody. Also, National Face Mask Day. You know, pretty up your face there. Skin care, self-care, and a few quiet minutes to reset. And then National No Code Day. I have no idea. It is the birthday of Viola Davis. Such a great actress. She played in Fences, How to Get Away with Murder, a whole bunch of other stuff. She's 61. Let's see here. Chris Hemsworth, Thor, is 43. He's the only dude that can pick up that hammer, Thor's hammer. Also, it is the birthday of Jim Cale. He's the bassist for the Guess Who. He's 83. John Connolly, rose-colored glasses, 80. Joe Jackson, stepping out. Is she really going out with him? 72. Charlie Sexton, Bob Dylan's guitarist for a long time, also his own an artist in his own right. He's 58. Ben Gibbard from Death Cab for Cutie is 50. Steve Wozniak from Apple, he's the co-founder, he's 76. Hulk Hogan, professional wrestling icon, born on this day in 1953, passed away 2025. Joe Rogan, podcast host and comedian, is 59 today. And Alex Haley, the author of Roots, and also autobiography of Malcolm X, born in 1921, passed away in 1992. If you're having a birthday or anniversary, happy birthday, happy anniversary. We're going to take a short break. We'll be back with That Really Happened. Don't go away.
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2: From the Weather Edge Weather Center, heat advisory through Thursday night at 8 o'clock for the entire region. Slight chance of showers, thunderstorms this morning. Otherwise, today's high 93 degrees and mostly sunny skies. Tonight's low 76, mostly clear in the overnight hours. 30% chance of a shower or thunderstorm early tomorrow morning. Then tomorrow, Wednesday, with a high near 93 degrees and sunshine. Once again, heat advisory through Thursday night at 8 o'clock.
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0: Time now for...
9: That really happened.
0: And it was on this date, August 11th, 1892. Lizzie Borden was arrested in Fall River, Massachusetts for the hatchet murders of her father and stepmother. She was later acquitted. 1948, ABC's News and Views debuted. It was the last of the big three networks to launch a nightly newscast. 1951, the first baseball game televised in color took place at Ebbets Field. The Brooklyn Dodgers beat the Boston Braves 8-1. 1965, the Watts riot broke out in L.A. after police arrested a black man for drunk driving. Let's see here. 1992, the Mall of America, the biggest shopping mall in the United States, opened in Bloomington, Minnesota. President Clinton made the first use of the historic line item veto approved by Congress on this date, 1997. He rejected three items in spending and tax bills. NATO took over command of the peacekeeping force in Afghanistan in 2003. In 2008, Airbnb was founded and has since become valued at more than $25 billion. In 2020, then-candidate for President Joe Biden announced California Senator Kamala Harris as his running mate.
10: I have no doubt that I picked the right person to join me as the next Vice President of the United States of America, and that's Senator Kamala Harris.
11: You know what also excites me? Among the many things, I'm excited about electric school buses. I love electric school buses. I just love them for so many reasons. Maybe because I went to school on a school bus.
0: In 2022, U.S. Attorney General Merrick Garland says he personally approved the FBI search of Trump's property on the same day. A Washington Post source says the FBI search is for missing documents on nuclear weapons. It was on this date in 1992, Ozzy Osbourne's Bark at the Moon became a double platinum album. And in 1989, Bon Jovi's New Jersey is the first U.S. rock album legally released in the Soviet Union. Yeah, that really happened. I swear it did. It is KTG. KTGRocks.com. Bon Jovi.

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So what are the things we're going to look back and say, probably shouldn't have done that? Getting some responses here. Let's see here. AI. Is AI going to be coming back and getting us? How about electric cars and those crazy robotic cars will definitely be found to be bad for us, says Jane. Man, I don't know. I think those robot dogs, you know what I mean? Can you imagine like four or five of them running up your driveway? What you gonna stop them with? Paint and

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Lonely Old Night, also John, well, that was John Mellencamp. And then Authority song, Pat Ballard. I'll be having a great day. I've unlocked a new fear in Karen. Robot dogs running up my driveway. Thanks, Patty. No problem, Karen. But, you know, I heard paint and sand and something else, too. I don't know, maybe some tar. That'll lock them up, buddy. Because I don't think that 30-06 or my 5.56 is going to do much damage. It might take out a leg or something, but those things are coming through the window, man. There's nothing you can do. Just saying. Oh, happy day. You know what day it is? It's an ideal day. That's what it is. Stop in. Get some biscuits and gravy this morning. Or a biscuit, sausage, egg, and cheese biscuit. You can stop in and get you a deli sandwich as well. 32-ounce drink. It's delicious. And a big old bucket of Kentucky Brews coffee. You should stop in today. Have an ideal day. And also, send Have an Ideal Day to our text line, 270-821-9494, and we'll put you in the runner for that $93 gas gift card to Ideal Market and Convenience Store. Yeah. Too bad we missed old Tommy here, but he got sick. I get it.

0: 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If the house is rocking, don't even bother knocking. Come on in. Let's see here. Stevie Ray. And then Cinderella. How are you doing? Pat Ballard in. I came across a reel last night, you know, like a TikTok, a Instagram. I don't have TikTok, but like Instagram or YouTube or whatever. And this like 18-year-old girl was playing Stevie Ray Vaughan, and she was crushing. Sounded just like him. Crazy. Here I am almost, well, I won't go how old I am, but, you know, you'd think you'd be a lot better than you are at this age. But anyway, I just keep at it. 79 degrees outside on our way to the low to mid-90s. Going to be a hot one out there. 88% humidity right now at 7:57. 3 minutes away from 8 o'clock, which will bring more great rock and roll. We're going to start out with a little AC/DC. I got some NXS, some Blind Melon. Just in case you didn't know what I was going to play. You can send me a text, too. 270-821-9494. Let's go ahead and get a check of your KTG Weather Edge Weather Center forecast. Oh, yeah, we're going to be talking a little UK football as well.
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2: From the Weather Edge Weather Center, heat advisory through Thursday night at 8 o'clock for the entire region. Today, 20% chance of a shower or thunderstorm this morning. Otherwise, mostly sunny skies. Today's high 93 degrees. 76 tonight, mostly clear overnight with a 30% chance of a shower or thunderstorm early tomorrow morning. Tomorrow's high 93 and sunshine. What's going to forecast today? A heat advisory through Thursday night at 8 o'clock.
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For those about to rock, we salute you. How are you doing? Pat Ballard in. 8 o'clock hour. It's 8:08. And we 8 minutes past the hour of 8 o'clock. We're sitting at 80 throughout the tri-state. A lot of eights in there, okay? It's 8:08:38 right now. So just if you were wondering, hope you're having a great day. 270-821-9494, that's the Rock Line. It's how you're going to get a hold of Aaron today. But it's also how you can answer our question, like, what is it we're going to look back on in the future and be like, that was not a good idea. AI? Is it AI? What about self-driving cars? So I got in a Tesla with my nephew. And he took me from his place to the airport in Nashville, which is about, you know, 30-minute drive, completely hands-free driving. It was wild. I thought, oh, I put on my seatbelt. I always do anyway. But I was holding on because Nashville traffic, and you're not even driving. Holy moly, I don't even know. Going till 9 this morning. Glad you're here. We got what you need, which is rock and roll. Larry Vaught coming up with Vaught's Views. Yeah. In excess right now. It is 93.9 KTG. 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

0: 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Foo Fighters, This Is a Call. 7 Mary 3, Cumbersome as well, and Blind Melon. No Rain. Hey, Pat Mallard in 824. 24 minutes past the hour of 8 o'clock, and we are into the low 80s at 81 throughout the tri-state, on our way to the mid-90s today. We got a heat advisory in effect through Thursday at 8 p.m. Going to be a hot week out there with humidity. My word, it is it's humid out there, 86%. We've got UK football starting in less than a month. Youngstown State, the first opponent on September 5th, taking on Kentucky in Lexington, and then the following week taking on Alabama live from Lexington, and then Kentucky is on the road against Texas A&M on the 19th, back to Lexington on the 26th. We'll have all the action right here on KTG, Kentucky Wildcats football and basketball right here on KTG. Hey, so glad you're here. My name's Pat, your host for the show. 825, 25 minutes past the hour of 8 o'clock. We're going to hear from Larry Vaught with Vaught's Views here in just a second. We'll be back with a little Golden Earring and some more Bon Jovi. Plus, we're gonna get an update on the a quote of the day towards the end of the show. So I do hope you stick around for that. Let's go ahead and get a check of your KTG Weather Edge Weather Center forecast.
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2: For the Weather Edge Weather Center, heat advisory through Thursday night at 8 o'clock for the entire region. Slight chance of showers, thunderstorms this morning. Otherwise, today's high 93 degrees and mostly sunny skies. Tonight's low 76, mostly clear in the overnight hours. 30% chance of a shower or thunderstorm early tomorrow morning. Then tomorrow, Wednesday, with a high near 93 degrees and sunshine. Once again, heat advisory through Thursday night at 8 o'clock.
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4: What kind of record will Kentucky football have this season? Remember, former coach Mark Stoops lost his sizzle with UK fans when he couldn't win more than 5 games. There's a lot of buzz around the Wildcats, but USA Today writer John Williams recently wrote that buzz is likely to get drowned out by the sounds of Boomer Sooner when UK goes to Oklahoma. Kentucky fans are talking themselves into expecting Will Stein's first signature win when Alabama comes to Lexington September 12th. Alabama coach Kalen DeBoer, in his first two seasons, has lost an early season game, first at Vanderbilt and then at Florida State. Alabama will have a quarterback making his first career road start in Lexington, and the Crimson Tide goes into the season with a lot of questions in the offensive line that has UK fans feeling good about the game.
3: Vaught's Views will return in a moment.
5: The boss wants me to tell you about everything at the Kentucky State Fair in this commercial. So, here goes. Dairy cows, dancers, duck slide, elephant ears, escape artists, cooking demos, fancy horses, street tacos, street jugglers, kitty coasters, talent shells, stunt riders, stilt walkers, livestock, live music, carousels, caricature, food court, fun exhibits, funnel cakes, Freddy Farm Bureau, thrilling rides, games galore, ag land, astro wheel, rock and roll, serious shopping, groomed goats. And that's not the half of it. 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
4: But before you bet the house on Kentucky knocking off Alabama, remember that in 42 previous games against Alabama, the Cats have won twice. Once in 1922 and once in 1997. Since that 1997 win over Alabama, Kentucky has lost 8 straight games to the Crimson Tide by an average of 27 points. Hopefully that will not be the case this year, and maybe Stein can work his magic to give UK fans that signature win they are already wanting.
3: Find more from Larry at yoursportsedge.com. 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

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Right place, wrong time. Dr. John Bon Jovi as well, and Golden Earring, Pat Ballard. And I'll be having a great and wonderful Tuesday. It is August 11th, 2026. We are at 82 throughout the tri-state on our way to the mid-90s and hot out there. We're going to have a heat advisory through Thursday at 8 p.m. Don't forget, tomorrow night is the Pleiades, and also the planets are lining up, and it's the new moon, so you won't see the moon, so you'll get to see those Pleiades really popping tomorrow night. Also, tomorrow we're going to be on the move. That's right. Another rock stop tomorrow, and I'm excited about it. We got several summer super tent sale with Pogue Automotive Group is underway through August 22nd. We're going to be there to talk about all the selections of Chevrolet, GMC, Chrysler, Dodge, Jeep, Ram, and pre-owned vehicles ready for you. 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Chances to win a cruise for two and more every day. We will have the KTG prize wheel spinning at the biggest sale of the year for Pogue Automotive Group in Muhlenberg County. Again, we'll be there tomorrow afternoon. I will be broadcasting live from 3 until 5. So hope you come out and see me. It is 2 for Tuesday. We can all use

0: 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A little double shot of Tom Petty and the Heartbreakers on this Two for Tuesday get together of the morning show. We're about to close her down. Do appreciate all the texts, though, so far today. Appreciate that. That's the Rock Line to get a hold of Aaron for Out to Lunch from 11 to 1 at 270-821-9494. Aaron will be giving away. He will name the Traeger Grill winner during Out to Lunch today as part of Traeger Tuesdays right here on KTG. We'll follow that with Ruthanna Rocks till 5, and then a 5 o'clock free fall powered by Bud Light, followed by Steve Gorman Rocks right here on KTG, 6 to 11 p.m. Monday through Friday. All righty then. 82 degrees throughout the tri-state on our way to the mid-90s. It's going to be a hot one out there today, folks. We have a heat advisory in effect until Thursday at 8 p.m. Today is the birthday of Viola Davis, born in 1965, an American actress and film producer. Her accolades include both the Triple Crown of Acting, which is an Academy, an Emmy, and Tony Award. And she's also got the EGOT, which is an Emmy, a Grammy, an Oscar, and a Tony Award. Time magazine named her one of the 100 most influential people in the world in 2012 and 2017. The New York Times ranked her 9th on its list of the greatest actors of the 21st century. She received the Cecil B. DeMille Award in 2025. A fine, fine actress. I just love her to death. So here we go. Sometimes there is no sugarcoating it. Sometimes you have to challenge people's belief systems in a progressive way. I know that love is real when it's not convenient, when it's not selfish, when it's challenged, sometimes even when it's not reciprocated. I truly believe that the privilege of a lifetime is being who you are. There's no prerequisites to worthiness. You're born worthy, and I think that's a message a lot of women need to hear. And finally, your ability to adapt to failure and navigate your way out of it absolutely 100% makes you who you are. Thank you so much for listening. Hope you have an ideal day.
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2: Your Weather Edge Weather Center forecast. Sunny skies, 93 degrees this afternoon. Then tonight, a 30% chance of showers and thunderstorms. Partly cloudy, low around 76. Wednesday, 20% for showers and thunderstorms. Mostly sunny, high of 93, but it'll feel like 105. Heat advisory running through Thursday. But back to this afternoon, 93 and sunny throughout the region.
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3: With a Edge Weather Center forecast, 93 degrees, sunny skies this afternoon. Slight breeze out of the west, southwest, and then tonight 30% for showers and thunderstorms, partly cloudy and 76. Wednesday, a 20% chance of showers and thunderstorms, mostly sunny skies, high of 93, heat index values as high as 105. Heat advisory running through Thursday, but back to this afternoon. Sunny and 93 throughout the region.
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2: Your Weather Edge Weather Center forecast. Sunny skies, 93 degrees this afternoon. Then tonight, a 30% chance of showers and thunderstorms. Partly cloudy, low around 76. Wednesday, 20% for showers and thunderstorms. Mostly sunny, high of 93. But it'll feel like 105 heat advisory running through Thursday. But back to this afternoon, 93 and sunny throughout the region.
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2: Weather Edge Weather Center forecast, 93 degrees, sunny skies this afternoon. Slight breeze out of the west, southwest, and then tonight 30% for showers and thunderstorms, partly cloudy in 76. Wednesday, a 20% chance of showers and thunderstorms, mostly sunny skies, high of 93, heat index values as high as 105. Heat advisory running through Thursday, but back to this afternoon. Sunny and 93 throughout the region.
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2: Your Weather Edge Weather Center forecast. Sunny skies, 93 degrees this afternoon. Then tonight, a 30% chance of showers and thunderstorms. Partly cloudy, low around 76. Wednesday, 20% for showers and thunderstorms. Mostly sunny, high of 93. But it'll feel like 105. Heat advisory running through Thursday. But back to this afternoon, 93 and sunny throughout the region.
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Pavel Rock 93.9 KTG Metallica Hero of the Day. Before that, some Bad Company Can't Get Enough as we get the first hour of Out to Lunch going on your Tuesday. And of course, that means it is a two for Tuesday and a Traeger Tuesday. And today is the day. By the end of the show, we will be giving away this awesome brand new Traeger wood fired grill, courtesy of our partners at Dr. Pepper. And you'll have one more chance to get registered today. I'm not going to tell you how just yet. You're going to have to keep on listening, but no, you have another chance to get registered before the show ends today and before we wrap up our Traeger Tuesdays today as well. Also, with it being Two for Tuesday, get your Two for Tuesday request in. You can give us a call on the KTG Rock line at 270-821-9494 or the KTG text line, same number, 270-821-9494. Time for our first Two for Tuesday of the day, and we'll get it started with a Two for Tuesday request off that KTG Rock line. It's a little Motley Crue. Out to Lunch on Two for Tuesday on KTG.

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0: 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A little war there with Lowrider. Some Def Leppard in there as well. And, of course, a 2 for Tuesday from Motley Crue. To get it started, we're going to keep it rolling with more of your requests coming up. We've got some Fleetwood Mac, some AC/DC to lead it off. And a reminder that you need to keep listening because today is the final Traeger Tuesday. In here in just a bit, I'm going to let you know what you have to do to get registered on the final day of our Traeger Tuesdays, because by the end of the show, we will be giving away this awesome new Traeger wood-fired grill, thanks to our partners at Dr. Pepper. We're also going to hear from the sponsor of the first hour of Out to Lunch. It's Value Liquors in Owensboro, and right now, let's take a check of your KTG Weather Edge Weather Center forecast.
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0: Your KTG Weather Edge Weather Center forecast. Again, we are under a heat advisory until Thursday, so the next few days, and that is because it's going to be pretty warm this afternoon. Sunny, a high near 93, partly cloudy tonight, low around 75. Tomorrow, mostly sunny with a 20% chance of showers and thunderstorms between 10 a.m. and 1 p.m. Otherwise, sunny and a high near 91, partly cloudy tomorrow night, low around 75, and mostly sunny Thursday, a high near 92. Again, this afternoon, sunny, a high near 93. Right now, it's 11:27. Looking outside, looking at fair skies, and 88.
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3: Bottom of the ninth, two men on. Hank Wilson hands his friend her very first cheer wine. 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Great on a sunny day like this. Back to the action. 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

Power Rock 93.9 KTG. A little requested Fleetwood Mac there. Before that, we had some AC/DC, You Shook Me All Night Long, which brings us to Stupid Volume 1 here in the first hour of After Lunch. We are headed to Missouri, where a man running a carnival booth at a county fair in Missouri has been arrested after police say he was operating a rigged gambling game. Investigators say that Randy Dimmick told players at the Marion County Fairgrounds that they were playing a version of bingo, charging $5 a turn to roll marbles onto a board to try to reach 100 points to win. But one player said that Dimmick rigged the scoring, costing him more than $650. Buddy, if you're spending $650, $5 at a time to try to win something at a fair, Police determined that the game was actually a notorious scam called the Razzle Dazzle. Dimmick even admitted a player would have to spend more than $3,000 to have a shot at winning. He now faces charges of promoting gambling and stealing. I'm not stealing anything from you. Well, I might be stealing your requests, but then I'm playing them, so we're even. It's also 2 for Tuesday. I've got another 2 for Tuesday coming up, and also today is our final Traeger Tuesday, so listen up. It is your last chance to get registered to win this brand new Traeger wood-fired grill, and we're going to make it real easy. Between now and my last break in the show today, around 12:55, I just need you to text Traeger Tuesday and your name to 270-821-9494. One text per number, please. Traeger Tuesday and your name to 270-821-9494. This is your last chance to get your name in the drawing for this brand new Traeger wood-fired grill here on Traeger Tuesday. So again, text Traeger Tuesday and your name to 270-821-9494. In the meantime, more of your requests coming up. We'll get it started now with some requested Volbeat. After Lunch KTG.

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0: Power Rock 93.9 KTG, a little two for Tuesday from Bob Seger. Wrapping up the first hour of Out to Lunch here on your two for Tuesday. But we've got a whole nother hour coming your way. Before we get to that second hour, we are going to hear from the sponsor of the first hour one more time. It's the fine folks at Value Liquors in Owensboro. And I am going to remind you, you've got right at about an hour to make sure you get your name entered in to the drawing for this brand new Traeger wood-fired grill. It is the final Traeger Tuesday of the year, and if you have not already, text Traeger Tuesday and your name to 270-821-9494. And before we do all of that, let's take a check of your KTG Weather Edge Weather Center forecast.
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0: Your KTG Weather Edge Weather Center forecast this afternoon, sunny, a high near 93. We are under a heat advisory from now until Thursday evening. Tonight, partly cloudy, a low around 75. Tomorrow, we've got a 20% chance of some showers and thunderstorms early, otherwise mostly sunny and a high near 91. Partly cloudy tomorrow night, low around 75, and mostly sunny Thursday and a high near 92. Again this afternoon, sunny, a high near 93. Right now, it is 11:58. Looking outside, still fair skies and 88.
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Power Rock 93.9 KTG. A little Van Halen there as we get into the second hour of Out to Lunch here on your Two for Tuesday. Also some Steve Perry, a little CCR in there as well as we keep on chugging along. Want to get your request in or your Two for Tuesday request? All you have to do is give us a call on the KTG Rock line. It's 270-821-9494 or the KTG text line, same number, 270-821-9494. And while we're at it, we might as well hit up another request at Two for Tuesday. We'll get it started right now with a little George Thorogood. It's Two for Tuesday on Out to Lunch on KTG.

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0: 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It's the Ramones and Blitzkrieg Bop. Wrapping up that block of requested rock and roll. Before that, a little Two for Tuesday in there. George Thorogood got it started with I Drink Alone as we keep on rolling through the second hour of Out to Lunch here on your Two for Tuesday. It is also our final Traeger Tuesday. So time is running out. You've got about 30 minutes, a little less than that, actually, if you have not gotten in your name for this awesome brand new Traeger wood-fired grill we are giving away along with our partners at Dr. Pepper. You need to do so. If you haven't already, text Traeger Tuesday in your name to 270-821-9494. One text per number, please. Thank you. Also, those are the numbers, both of the KTG Rock Line and KTG Text Line, where you get your requests in. And we've got some good stuff coming up, some Tom Petty, some Billy Idol. Kiss leads it off right after we take a check of your KTG Weather Edge Weather Center forecast.
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0: Your KTG Weather Edge Weather Center forecast. We are under a heat advisory from now through Thursday afternoon, and that is because it's going to be hot. Proof of that, this afternoon, sunny, high near 93. Partly cloudy tonight, low around 75. Tomorrow, 20% chance of some showers and thunderstorms early, then mostly sunny, high near 91. Partly cloudy tomorrow night, low around 75, and mostly sunny Thursday, a high near 92. Again, this afternoon, sunny with a high near 93. And right now, it is 12:25. Looking outside, still fair skies, and now 90.
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Power Rock 93.9 KTG, a little Billy Idol, Rock the Cradle of Love. Before that, Kiss, Rock and Roll All Night, bringing us to Stupid Volume 2 here in the second hour of Out for Lunch on your 2 for Tuesday. You knew it wouldn't be long in the week before we got here, and well, we're already here. Welcome back to Stupidville, otherwise known as Florida. How long do you have to sink to ruin funerals? Or how low do you have to sink? One of these days I'll learn how to read. Let's start this all over again. How low do you have to sink to ruin a funeral? A Florida funeral home was left scrambling after a vandal damaged three of its vehicles just hours before it was scheduled to serve grieving families. Staff at the Titusville Funeral Home discovered the damage early Thursday morning, including a hearse that had been keyed and left with slashed tires. With services planned for three families that very same day, the manager began calling nearby funeral homes to borrow vehicles before a local tire shop stepped in and quickly made repairs. The manager said she could not think of anyone with a grudge against the business and now worries about the safety of employees who come and go overnight. Police are reviewing surveillance footage. I have reviewed your requests. We have one more 2 for Tuesday request left in the show today, and a few more requests as well. And do not forget, you're just pretty much basically out of time. If you haven't already, get in and do it right now by texting Traeger Tuesday and your name to 270-821-9494, because the time is upon us on our final Traeger Tuesday as we pick the winner or draw the winner for our brand new Traeger wood-fired grill, courtesy of our partners at Dr. Pepper. In the meantime, hoping you get lucky, it's Tom Petty. Out to Lunch, KTG.

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0: 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Leonard Skinner, Give Me Back My Bullets. Wrapping up the final block of requested rock and roll in the show today. Before that, our final Two for Tuesday in the show. Little Foreigner Two for Tuesday. And also, it is our final Traeger Tuesday. And we have done our drawing. We have selected our winner. So, if you are entered or have entered into our Traeger Tuesday, just pay attention to your phone, because we will be getting a hold of you once we have everything all taken care of, so we can make it as easy on you as possible. Thank you to everyone that participated. And of course, the biggest thank you to our partners at Dr. Pepper as well. Before I get out of here, we are going to take one more check of your KTG Weather Edge Weather Center forecast. And now it is time for me to go. I'm not leaving you alone. Ruth Ann is up next. She's here until 5. She's got some more awesome Two for Tuesday coming your way. Then we got the 5 o'clock free fall powered by Bud Light going until 6. Steve Gorman takes over at 6. He'll stay until 11. And, of course, Pat Ballard live first thing tomorrow morning to get your hump day started the right way. And now that check of your KTG Weather Edge Weather Center forecast.
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0: Your KTG Weather Edge Weather Center forecast under a heat advisory until Thursday afternoon because, well, it's going to be hot. This afternoon, sunny, high near 93, partly cloudy tonight, low around 75. Tomorrow, 20% chance of showers and thunderstorms early, then mostly sunny, high near 91. Partly cloudy tomorrow night, low around 75. And mostly sunny Thursday with a high near 92. Again this afternoon, sunny, high near 93. Right now, it's 12:56. Looking outside still with fair skies and still warming up a little. Right now, it is 90.
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1: Tom Petty wrote some songs in a day. 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I'll tell you a story about one of those tonight on Steve Gorman Rocks.
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3: Weather Edge Weather Center forecast, 93 degrees, sunny skies this afternoon. Slight breeze out of the west, southwest, and then tonight 30% for showers and thunderstorms, partly cloudy and 76. Wednesday, a 20% chance of showers and thunderstorms, mostly sunny skies, high of 93, heat index values as high as 105. Heat advisory running through Thursday, but back to this afternoon. Sunny and 93 throughout the region.
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0: question today is, Pat, what's your hobby? 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Cannabis cook. 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Am I pronouncing that right? Cannabis? 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
1: Your Weather Edge Weather Center forecast. Sunny skies, 93 degrees this afternoon. Then tonight, a 30% chance of showers and thunderstorms. Partly cloudy, low around 76. Wednesday, 20% for showers and thunderstorms. Mostly sunny, high of 93, but it'll feel like 105. Heat advisory running through Thursday. But back to this afternoon, 93 and sunny throughout the region.
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Up, I am Ruth Anna. Peter Gabriel on the way. The Pretty Reckless coming your way. It's a two for Tuesday. Don't forget about that. We get you double shots of your favorite artists. I got the Eagles right now. 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

0: Rock 93.9 KTG. Hey there, I am Ruthanna. So, Raspberries, Fleetwood Mac on the way. Maybe get some Bob Seger. 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Yeah, the 10th through the 22nd. So that's this week and next week. 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I mean, it's a huge selection of Chevy, GMC, Chrysler, Dodge, Jeep, Ram, pre-owned vehicles, too. 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
2: Weather Edge Weather Center forecast, 93 degrees, sunny skies this afternoon. Slight breeze out of the west, southwest, and then tonight 30% for showers and thunderstorms, partly cloudy and 76. Wednesday, a 20% chance of showers and thunderstorms. Mostly sunny skies, high of 93. Heat index values as high as 105. Heat advisory running through Thursday, but back to this afternoon. Sunny and 93 throughout the region.
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0: 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Okay, show of hands. Who else remembers when this amazing Bob Seger song was actually part of a commercial for Chevy trucks? You're watching sports on the weekends and you'd always see the... Yes! Like a Rock is on.
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0: Now, that's a good question. 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They asked Bob Dylan that in that that movie, Pat Garrett and Billy the Kid. 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And Lee Marvin asked Bob, he says, who are you? 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

0: 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And I am Ruth Anna. Hi. Security experts saying that the airport rule limiting carry-on liquids to like 3.4 ounces is just security theater. And here's the quote from the security expert. Here's something so dangerous you can't take it on an airplane, yet so safe, officers will throw it in the trash next to them. And you got a point. They introduced it in 2006. Because there was once a plot involving liquid explosives, but a lot of airports are like, yeah, we got new scanner technology. We don't care. Wouldn't it be nice? Going on vacation, hop on the plane, you can actually bring a full bottle of shampoo or... So yeah, it looks like that's going to be going away. And while it makes me a little nervous at the same time, that'd be kind of cool. Bad company on the way. I know I had a friend had to literally throw out like a $30 bottle of shampoo because they forgot and brought it in their carry-on. And they got into a heap of trouble. Had a pat-down, too. Bad company on the way. No, they didn't like it. Bon Jovi, too. 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
2: Your Weather Edge Weather Center forecast. Sunny skies, 93 degrees this afternoon. Then tonight, a 30% chance of showers and thunderstorms. Partly cloudy, low around 76. Wednesday, 20% for showers and thunderstorms. Mostly sunny, high of 93. But it'll feel like 105 heat advisory running through Thursday. But back to this afternoon, 93 and sunny throughout the region.
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0: 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Hey, I'm Ruth Anna. There's cool stuff on the way. On this 2 for Tuesday, by the way. Free Pink Floyd, the Motels, all coming up. And we are sending Pat out. It's going to be a good time. The Summer Super Tent Sale with Pogue Automotive Group. 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So I mean, we're talking Chevys, GMCs, Chrysler, Dodge, Jeep, Ram. They've also got pre-owned vehicles. And Pat's going to be out there tomorrow from 3 to 5. Yeah, you might want to check it out. 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
2: Your Weather Edge Weather Center forecast, 93 degrees, sunny skies this afternoon. Slight breeze out of the west, southwest, and then tonight 30% for showers and thunderstorms, partly cloudy and 76. Wednesday, a 20% chance of showers and thunderstorms, mostly sunny skies, high of 93, heat index values as high as 105. Heat advisory running through Thursday, but back to this afternoon. Sunny and 93 throughout the region.
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0: 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Man, I'm sorry for this little old lady, but it's kind of funny. She shut the place down, all right. Now she... Well, technically they shut it down on her. 85-year-old woman. They found her in the vault of a Swiss bank when she set off motion detectors after the bank had closed. Now the employees at the bank apparently forgot that she was there because they let her in just before it was closing time. And she was in there for quite a while because initially she was so still that she didn't activate either the motion detector or the motion detecting camera. She was in there for several hours before she finally moved enough to set anything off. And they were like, oh crap, there's an old lady in the vault. I shouldn't laugh because she's okay. But still, Eagles on the way. Steve Miller Band coming up too. 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
2: Your Weather Edge Weather Center forecast. Sunny skies, 93 degrees this afternoon. Then tonight, a 30% chance of showers and thunderstorms. Partly cloudy, low around 76. Wednesday, 20% for showers and thunderstorms. Mostly sunny, high of 93. But it'll feel like 105. Heat advisory running through Thursday. Back to this afternoon, 93 and sunny throughout the region.
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Rock 93.9 KTG. Yeah, I'm Ruth Anna. Not often I get to play Little Feet. 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

0: 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Let's do it. Check out the concert and events calendar. I'm telling you, man, we got some good stuff coming up. On Saturday, we got Three Dog Night at the old National Events Plaza. I have a friend who used to play drums for Three Dog Night. He's not with them anymore. But yeah, Three Dog Night's pretty hot. Evansville, old National Events Plaza. Also, and this is where it gets so hard to choose, Bret Michaels at Beaver Dam Amphitheater on the same day. So take your pick. Dwight Yoakam on August 29th at Beaver Dam. Brooks and Dunn at the Ford Center on September 10th. Allison Krauss, Union Station, plus Jerry Douglas, September 15th, Old National Events Plaza in Evansville. You got 50 Years of Foreigner Saturday, September 26th at the Dam. And then at the Old National Events Plaza on September 29th, Beetlejuice, the musical. If you know, you know. Kicking off spooky season. That is your concert and events calendar. Got it all right here. 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
1: Your Weather Edge Weather Center forecast. We've got a mostly clear sky, low of 74 this evening, and then on Wednesday, 20% for showers and thunderstorms. Sunny skies, high near 91. A heat advisory does continue. Wednesday night, partly cloudy, low around 75, 92, and mostly sunny. Thursday, 76, and partly cloudy Thursday night, but back to this evening, mostly clear, and 74 across the region.
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G. And coming up tomorrow, yeah, we are sending Pat Ballard out. 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Check it out. 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I got Europe right now. 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

0: 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I'm Ruth Anna. And the 5 o'clock free fall is just about to happen, powered by Bud Light. But I got to tell you about this thing, because I really wish that I was joking, but I'm not. There's a robotics startup in Auburn, California, and they decided to build a robot, right? You know, an AI robot. That's kind of all the thing right now. Here's what they built. A 6'7" robot. They named it Three Halves, because of course they did. It has a horned goat skull for a head, glowing eyes, and a chainsaw for a hand. Yeah, they say it's perfect for search and rescue operations. Yeah, it's also perfect for every sci-fi horror film out there. It's 6'7". It's got a chainsaw for a hand, glowing eyes, and a goat skull for a head. But it's for search and rescue. If it's such a good idea to have this thing, then explain to me why the company has also included instructions on how to kill it if it tries to destroy humanity. Anybody want to just... You can't make this kind of thing up. I'm telling you, where is Sarah Connor when we need her? Bad company on the way, lover boy, and I will be back with you tomorrow unless the machines rise first. 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
3: Your Weather Edge Weather Center forecast. We've got a mostly clear sky, low of 74 this evening, and then on Wednesday, 20% for showers and thunderstorms. Sunny skies, high near 91. A heat advisory does continue. Wednesday night, partly cloudy, low around 75, 92, and mostly sunny. Thursday, 76, and partly cloudy Thursday night. But back to this evening, mostly clear, and 74 across the region.
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2: Weather Edge Weather Center forecast. We've got a mostly clear sky and a low of 74 this evening, Wednesday, 20% for some showers and thunderstorms. Sunny skies, high near 91. That heat advisory continues. Wednesday night, partly cloudy, low around 75, 92, and mostly sunny Thursday. But back to this evening, 74 degrees, mostly clear skies across the region.
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2: Your Weather Edge Weather Center forecast. We've got a mostly clear sky, low of 74 this evening, and then on Wednesday, 20% for showers and thunderstorms. Sunny skies, high near 91. A heat advisory does continue. Wednesday night, partly cloudy. Low around 75, 92, and mostly sunny Thursday, 76, and partly cloudy Thursday night. But back to this evening, mostly clear, and 74 across the region.
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0: Night Ranger with Sister Christian on Steve Gorman Rocks. The drummer for Night Ranger, Kelly Keegi, sings lead on that one. He wrote the song inspired by his sister, whose name was Christy. He originally was writing Sister Christy, and at some point someone said, Sister Christian sounds a little better, and I think they were right for that matter. Kelly Keegi, one of a number of singing drummers out there. We've already heard from Don Henley on the show tonight. He is, by any measure, one of the great singing drummers of all time. I think of Don Henley as a singer first and then a drummer. And that's not knocking his drumming skills. He's just got such an inarguably iconic voice. Levon Helm from the band is the go-to for me. My favorite singing drummer of all time, the great Levon, or Levon if you prefer Helm. Ringo Starr, not a bad drummer-singer combination. But, you know, you have to kind of go to Phil Collins if you want to just think of the top of the heap. Phil Collins, one of only three artists who's ever sold 100 million records as a member of a band and as a solo artist. So I kind of feel like he wins the gold medal for all-time greatest singing drummers in rock history.
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9: Your Weather Edge Weather Center forecast. We've got a mostly clear sky and a low of 74 this evening, Wednesday, 20% for some showers and thunderstorms. Sunny skies, high near 91. That heat advisory continues. Wednesday night, partly cloudy, low around 75, 92, and mostly sunny Thursday. But back to this evening, 74 degrees, mostly clear skies across the region.
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19: Steve Gorman rocks, yeah. Bigfoot. I saw him. He's here in the woods of Michigan. Oh, by the way, it's Gonzo from Saginaw, Michigan.
18: Thanks for the info, Gonzo. 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

0: It's time for Questionable Wisdom from Professor Gorman. Here's April Rose with tonight's question.
1: 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Now, Andrew found his wife's journal. He read it and he found out, oh my God, this is bad. He found out she slept with way more men than she had told him when they talked about it. Now, Andrew's upset that his wife lied. He wants to bring it up to her, but he doesn't want her to know he read her journal. Steve, what should he do?
2: This is real simple, Andrew. You should make damn sure that you forget everything you read in that journal and you never mention it and you move on with your life, because you have not got a leg to stand on. First of all, you read her journal. That's not cool. So you did something you know she wouldn't like to begin with. And then, now correct me if I'm wrong, you read about something she lied about before you were in the picture. This is not since they got married. Mm-hmm. This is before when they met. And I guess they had that conversation, which people have sometimes, was how many people have you been with? Which is the dumbest conversation for people to have on planet Earth. I've never understood why people walk themselves into that bear trap. It never ends well. So you have made every mistake possible with this one, Andrew. Your wife lied about how many people she's been with for one of two reasons. Either she's embarrassed or she didn't want you to be disappointed. Both of those make sense, and it's her business. You made a mistake, and you need to forget it ever happened.
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10: Your Weather Edge Weather Center forecast. We've got a mostly clear sky, low of 74 this evening, and then on Wednesday, 20% for showers and thunderstorms. Sunny skies, high near 91. A heat advisory does continue. Wednesday night, partly cloudy. Low around 75, 92, and mostly sunny Thursday, 76, and partly cloudy Thursday night. But back to this evening, mostly clear, and 74 across the region.
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22: Now it's time for a little drama, brought to you by Steve Gorman Rocks. After David Lee Roth left Van Halen in 85, he had this to say.
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